0: Repeat it. It's Martin Garrix and Ed Sheeran on Hot 96.7. I'm Tanya Hayes, and it's going to be the perfect night tomorrow night to grab your lawn chair and head to the 400 block in downtown Wausau to enjoy some free live music as Wausau Events invites you to the 2026 Concerts on the Square. Music starts at 6 p.m., and this week it's going to be Brass Differential. And if you've never seen them, they put on a really fun show. So you definitely don't want to miss that. There's going to be plenty of local food vendors, including Kaysen's Food Truck will be there this week. 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

0: Lisa, Nita, and Rema, that one is goals on Hot 96.7. I'm Tanya Hayes, and as a reminder, if one of your goals is to drink water, you should have some right now, because today is National Hydration Day, and I never drink enough water, so I'm always trying to set goals to drink more water, and then I forget. 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
7: Wisconsin weather. Mainly cloudy skies for this Tuesday night with

Showers and a few thunderstorms rolling through central Wisconsin. Temperatures holding in the 70s. Eventually overnight, showers and storms coming to an end. Some areas of fog developing. Overnight lows will drop back to 57. Morning showers Wednesday. Afternoon showers and storms becoming likely. Highs Wednesday 73. And turning partly sunny on Thursday with a high near 74. From the WSAW News Channel 7 studio, I'm First Alert Meteorologist Chad Franzen.

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I'm Tanya Hayes. A quick reminder that coming up in just a few minutes, I have your next keyword for the 5-day flyaway. You could be headed to Cancun with hot

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0: Drop Dead. It's Olivia Rodrigo on Hot 96.7. I'm Tanya Hayes, and if you like to run, you like to walk, you like to get out and do a 5K, then get ready because the Incredible Bank Clear for Takeoff 5K is this Saturday as part of Wings Over Wausau. The 5K route is on the runways of the downtown Wausau Downtown Airport. You can run, walk, jog. There's going to be various branches of the U.S. Armed Forces there as well. And you can still pre-register. You've got until June 25th. It's $35 and includes a free pancake breakfast, a goodie bag, and an event t-shirt. You can also register on the day of the race, but no t-shirt is guaranteed, and it goes up to $40. Either way, be there for the Incredible Bank Clear for Takeoff 5K. 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
1: Not working hard. Yeah, right, picture that with a Kodak. Or better yet, go to Times Square, take a picture of me with a Kodak. Took my life from negative to positive, I just want y'all to know that. And tonight, let's enjoy life.

0: 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I'm Tanya Hayes. 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

Mainly cloudy skies for this Tuesday night with scattered showers and a few thunderstorms rolling through central Wisconsin. Temperatures holding in the 70s. Eventually overnight, showers and storms coming to an end. Some areas of fog developing. Overnight lows will drop back to 57. Morning showers Wednesday. Afternoon showers and storms becoming likely. Highs Wednesday 73 and turning partly sunny on Thursday with a high near 74. From the WSAW News Channel 7 studio, I'm First Alert Meteorologist Chad Franzen.

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That maybe...

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0: Ariana Grande, Hate That I Made You Love Me on Hot 96.7. I'm Tanya Hayes. Okay, you know how all over TikTok you're seeing the Marry Me Chicken, the Marry Me Chickpeas, the Marry Me Everything recipe? Well, Heinz has just dropped a Marry Me sauce. Yes, that is right. You will actually get a Marry Me sauce in a jar now. That is wild. That's going to make life so much faster. Although, honestly, Marry Me sauce was not that hard to make anyway. But they do have it coming to stores. It is in the UK as of right now. And hopefully will be coming to the US soon. Got hit music coming up and a look at the WSAW First Alert Forecast next on Hot 96.7.
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Mainly cloudy skies for this Tuesday night with scattered showers and a few thunderstorms rolling through central Wisconsin. Temperatures holding in the 70s. Eventually overnight, showers and storms coming to an end. Some areas of fog developing. Overnight lows will drop back to 57. Morning showers Wednesday. Afternoon showers and storms becoming likely. Highs Wednesday 73 and turning partly sunny on Thursday with a high near 74. From the WSAW News Channel 7 studio, I'm First Alert Meteorologist Chad Franzen.

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I'm Tanya Hayes, enjoying this Tuesday night. I hope you are, too. Here's Lady Gaga and Bruno Mars. It's Die With a Smile on Hot 96.7.

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It's Miley Cyrus on Hot 96.7. I'm Tanya Hayes. 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

0: Some people would call him a loser. He ran for state office. He was beaten. He started a business. He failed. He ran for Congress. He lost. He was nominated for vice president. He lost again. But he knew only those who never tried are the real losers. And Abraham Lincoln was no loser. Persistence. 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
1: Mainly cloudy skies for this Tuesday night with scattered showers and a few thunderstorms rolling through central Wisconsin. Temperatures holding in the 70s. Eventually overnight, showers and storms coming to an end. Some areas of fog developing. Overnight lows will drop back to 57. Morning showers Wednesday. Afternoon showers and storms becoming likely. Highs Wednesday 73. And turning partly sunny on Thursday with a high near 74. From the WSAW News Channel 7 studio, I'm First Alert Meteorologist Chad Franzen.

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They say the holy water's watered down, and this town's lost its faith. Our colors will fade.

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1: Central Wisconsin weather.
2: Mainly cloudy skies for this Tuesday night with scattered showers and a few thunderstorms rolling through central Wisconsin. Temperatures holding in the 70s. Eventually overnight, showers and storms coming to an end. Some areas of fog developing. Overnight lows will drop back to 57. Morning showers Wednesday. Afternoon showers and storms becoming likely. Highs Wednesday 73 and turning partly sunny on Thursday with a high near 74. From the WSAW News Channel 7 studio, I'm First Alert Meteorologist Chad Franzen.

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Just about time for me to say goodbye, so enjoy the rest of your evening. I'll be back tomorrow with more hit music for you. 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
1: Widely scattered light showers, areas of fog, and cloudy skies on this Wednesday morning as temperatures start out in the middle 50s. Stay mostly cloudy for today. Another round of showers and thunderstorms developing by the late afternoon. Highs today 73. Tonight, scattered thunderstorms, lows are 54. And then turning partly sunny on Thursday, highs then near 74. From the WSAW News Channel 7 studio, I'm First Alert meteorologist Chad Franzen.

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Widely scattered light showers, areas of fog, and cloudy skies on this Wednesday morning as temperatures start out in the middle 50s. Stay mostly cloudy for today. Another round of showers and thunderstorms developing by the late afternoon. Highs today 73. Tonight, scattered thunderstorms, lows near 54. And then turning partly sunny on Thursday, highs then near 74. From the WSAW News Channel 7 studio, I'm First Alert meteorologist Chad Franzen.

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2: Widely scattered light showers, areas of fog, and cloudy skies on this Wednesday morning as temperatures start out in the middle 50s. Stay mostly cloudy for today. Another round of showers and thunderstorms developing by the late afternoon. Highs today 73. Tonight, scattered thunderstorms, lows near 54. And then turning partly sunny on Thursday, highs then near 74. From the WSAW News Channel 7 studio, I'm First Alert meteorologist Chad Franzen.

Though this season of her life had been cold, lonely, and tough, though she slipped back into a darkness she had hoped by now to have overcome, she had learned a beautiful lesson as she kissed her girls goodbye and thanked them for getting her out the house. That maybe...

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ruled out here and there this morning, but our best chance for rain today will be with afternoon thunderstorms. We'll top out at 72 for the high this afternoon. A couple of those thunderstorms could be on the strong side, with hail and gusty winds as the primary threat should those thunderstorms get strong enough. Thunderstorms are most likely between 12 to 8 p.m. this afternoon and evening. Mainly cloudy skies overnight with a low of 55 and then 73 for the high on Thursday, with decreasing cloud cover, a couple showers possible around midday. From the WCW News Channel 7 studio, First Alert Meteorologist Beth Furman.

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1: I love playing sports, especially for my school. 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

morning. Happy Wednesday. 2 days left to get yourself qualified for the 5-day flyaway with Apple Vacations today and tomorrow. So very excited. Okay, so when you're out camping, how do you keep the mosquitoes away? Certain foods you should eat and shouldn't eat. We'll talk about it coming up. We'll do your history lesson. And the unofficial stadium ketchup is a thing. I will give you details on it coming up. We will see a few showers possible this morning. Better chances of showers and thunderstorms this afternoon. Has around 72 right now. Summer in the morning.

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2: Good morning. Happy Wednesday. So Ben & Jerry's launched a new ice cream flavor called Milk and Honey. It has milk, cream, honey, and fudge pieces shaped like stars of David. A psychic cat from Northern Ireland has predicted the winner of all 19 cup games. So far, Billy is a one-year-old British short hair. His owner shows him two team flags and for each game. Billy then makes a prediction by picking the flag of the winning team. Taco Bell launching an emotional support taco for the World Cup. Taco Bell Rewards members can get their tacos through the restaurant app. The app has two options, including celebration mode and support mode. Heinz is releasing an unofficial stadium ketchup for World Cup soccer fans during the World Cup. FIFA has been covering up brand logos in stadiums where games are being held. Heinz is playfully releasing bottles that have black stripes over the logo. Canada is getting the bottles first. And apparently soccer fans continuing to sneak into World Cup games. The Massachusetts State Police recently caught two people impersonating FIFA officials. The duo were wearing FIFA uniforms when they were turned away at the security gate. They tried to enter the stadium again, but were caught and removed from the property. And a 100-year-old New York man was recently awarded the War Medal. He was meant to receive decades earlier. George L. Klein served as a radio man in the 7th Force. On Monday, he received the World War II Victory Medal, the American Campaign Medal, and a Pacific Campaign Medal, and an honorable discharge button. Lots of medals, okay? Klein said the medals belong to the men and women who served beside him. And Adam Sandler recently marked his 23rd wedding anniversary by skywriting a message to his wife, Jackie. A plane flew over them, spelled out 23A loves J. Adam shared the photo on Instagram with the caption, "Happy 23rd anniversary to my sweetheart. Love you forever." Today, Flying Saucer Day, UFO Day, Praline Day, Swim a Lap Day, and National Upcycling Day. That's some trending news for you on Hot 96.7. Good morning.
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0: in there this morning, but our best chance for rain today will be with afternoon thunderstorms. We'll top out at 72 for the high this afternoon. A couple of those thunderstorms could be on the strong side, with hail and gusty winds as the primary threat should those thunderstorms get strong enough. Thunderstorms are most likely between 12 to 8 p.m. this afternoon and evening. Mainly cloudy skies overnight with a low of 55 and then 73 for the high on Thursday, with decreasing cloud cover, a couple showers possible around midday. From the WCW News Channel 7 studio, First Alert meteorologist Beth Furman.
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This weekend, big weekend, got Chalk Fest, got the incredible Blink Clear for Takeoff 5K, got Wings Over Wausau. 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Going camping. What's the one annoying thing when it comes with camping? Mosquitoes. I know. And let's be honest. Nobody wants to deal with this mosquitoes, but they all know they're going to have to, right? So apparently there are certain foods you can stay away from, certain foods you can eat to help them stay away from you. And maybe you have a tip and trick when it comes to mosquitoes. Okay, so foods you should avoid do include stinky cheese. Apparently they are attracted to it. Sweet foods and desserts, which I think we kind of already knew this. Bananas and beer. Two studies have found drinking beer increases the attractiveness of people to mosquitoes. Again, there were limited species investigated, but with that said, people who are getting beer drinking, they're coming. They're coming for you. They want to be a part of that fun too, right? But what are the foods you should eat, or what have you done to help mosquitoes stay away? 715-345-0967. Call or text. We'll talk more about it coming up. Here's One Republic.

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So, mosquitoes. They're around us. We know it. If you want to repel the mosquitoes when you're out camping, there are certain foods you should bring with you. They say foods with sweet basil, sage, or rosemary, going to keep the mosquitoes away. Anything with garlic or onion, grapefruit, which I did not know this, and the upshot. I don't know what that is. But it's wearing loose-fitting clothing, etc. Okay. Have you found something to keep mosquitoes away? What was it? 715-345-0967. You're out camping this weekend. Hopefully you're doing it right and not getting bitten alive. Here's the latest one from Khalid. It's Something Special. It's on Hot 96.7. Good morning.

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Coming up, we'll do your history lesson. 24th day of June. Things you may not have remembered about today. Right now, it's Harry Styles. 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

0: Good morning. The House passed the 21st Century Road to Housing Act on Tuesday, one day after the Senate approved it. The law includes grant funding, regulatory relief, and pilot programs to build new homes. A key provision bars large institutional investors owning over 350 single-family homes from purchasing more. President Trump is expected to sign it. A big change could be coming to Wisconsin high school basketball starting in 2028. The WIA Board of Control voted overwhelmingly to implement a 35-second shot clock for varsity basketball. The move does require a final approval from member schools next summer. This is due to the cost of installing the timers in gyms that already have them. Teams are also given the okay to test the move in the upcoming season for non-conference games if both sides agree ahead of time. And it's the return of an unhealthy sight in Wisconsin lakes, blue-green algae. Recent sunny days followed by heavy rains have bloomed algae across the state, especially southern Wisconsin. DNR said fertilizer and other runoffs can prompt the blooms. Some of that algae can be toxic, so keep out of the water if you see it, and keep pets out of the water as well to prevent serious illness.
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1: Central Wisconsin weather.
2: A little bit of rain cannot be ruled out here and there this morning, but our best chance for rain today will be with afternoon thunderstorms. We'll top out at 72 for the high this afternoon. A couple of those thunderstorms could be on the strong side, with hail and gusty winds as the primary threat should those thunderstorms get strong enough. Thunderstorms are most likely between 12 to 8 p.m. this afternoon and evening. Mainly cloudy skies overnight with a low of 55 and then 73 for the high on Thursday, with decreasing cloud cover, a couple showers possible around midday. From the WCW News Channel 7 studio, First Alert Meteorologist Beth Furman.

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1: 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Coming up, I want to talk about the best comedy out there. If you had to pick one movie that is the best comedy, what would it be? A list has come out from Variety. We'll talk about it coming up. We will have another Wet Nose Wednesday, 7:55 this morning. And a skateboarder completed his 3,000th mile. I'll give you all those details coming up with some trending news. A few showers possible this morning. Better chance of showers this afternoon. Highs around 72. Here's Noah Kahan on Hot 96.7. 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
1: What's trending?
2: Good morning. So a fireworks stand in Oklahoma recently erupted in flames after a blaze. The flames grew fast and lit up the night. Bystanders did watch the blaze of the unplanned show. No injuries were reported. Fire crews worked to contain the fire and extinguish it. That's terrifying. A Georgia McDonald's employee recently dumped a Coke Zero on her manager after getting fired. The employee poured the drink on her manager's back. The manager fired her for making a snack wrap. The employee walked out after the Coke bath. A Michigan man recently won a $1 million lottery jackpot after buying tickets for the wrong drawing. The 68-year-old winner plans to take care of his family and himself with his winnings. A 13-year-old recently fell 50 feet down a water slide after prematurely exiting the Tiana Bayou's adventure at Disneyland. The teen was taken to the hospital as a precaution. OSHA checked the ride and allowed it to reopen the next day. The log flume does not have seat belts or a lap bar, promoting safety questions. Rabbits with tentacles sprouting from their head have been seen in Wisconsin and Minnesota. The rabbits are infected with a virus, which causes horn-like tumors around their head. Children have nicknamed them octopus bunnies. I'm looking this up. An England man named Matt Morris going viral for his wedding proposal. He secretly hired an artist to draw a giant 50-foot ring in the sand. He popped the question before a tide rolled in. She accepted. A China zoo hiring an actor to play bears? The job says bear actors must stay silent and can only purr to communicate, except in emergencies. The job has six-hour shifts and 4 days off per month. It pays $15,000 a year. And a California man recently completed his 3,000-mile journey across America on a skateboard. His name is Chad, started in Venice Beach, and ended his trip in Jacksonville, Florida. He averaged 72 miles a day and started up to 16 hours with no days off. The trip nearly didn't happen after he tore his meniscus before starting. He funded the journey on a credit card and says Americans gave him water, food, money, and donations. Celebrating a birthday today, happy birthday. You celebrate it with these celebrities. Lionel Messi turns 39, Sloane Knowles 40, and Mindy Kaling turns 47. That's some trending news for you on Hot 96.7. 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
4: weather. A little bit of rain cannot be ruled out here and there this morning, but our best chance for rain today will be with afternoon thunderstorms. We'll top out at 72 for the high this afternoon. A couple of those thunderstorms could be on the strong side, with hail and gusty winds as the primary threat should those thunderstorms get strong enough. Thunderstorms are most likely between 12 to 8 p.m. this afternoon and evening. Mainly cloudy skies overnight with a low of 55 and then 73 for the high on Thursday, with decreasing cloud cover, a couple showers possible around midday. From the WCW News Channel 7 studio, First Alert Meteorologist Beth Furman.
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Good morning, it's Corey with K. Keyword hour, the keyword is boost, B-O-O-S-T, boost. Text that to 715-345-0967. Boost, B-O-O-S-T, get that in before 8 o'clock, and you could become this hour's qualifier for the five-day flyaway. Boost. I want to know, if you had to pick the best comedy of all time, what would be that number one movie for you? So Variety's top 10 best comedy movies of all time are ones that I don't agree with, but that's fine. Who am I to say, right? The number one movie that they have is The Naked Gun from the Files of the Police Squad, 1988. Number two, Some Like It Hot from 1959. And number three, Annie Hall from 1977. So with that said, if you had to pick the best comedy of all time, what movie are you picking? 715-345-0967. I want you to call or text. Get a hold of me on the talk and text line, and we'll talk about it. Best comedy of all time. What movie would you pick? 715-345-0967. Get a hold of me. I'll give your answers coming up. Good morning.

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1: 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Good luck. Okay, so talking about comedies out there, Variety has come out with their top 10 comedies, and they say The Naked Gun from the Files of the Police Squad is the number one best comedy movie of all time, followed by Some Like It Hot and Annie Hall. But if it was you making this list, what would be on it? What would be number one? Off the Talk and Text Line, Blazing Saddles. Best comedy, Dumb and Dumber, which I didn't see that until I was in my mid-20s. And here's the bad part, is I had to watch it like twice in a week, and trust me, it's not my type of movie, okay? But I couldn't tell the other person that I watched it with that I watched it with somebody else because they didn't like each other. It was two dudes. They didn't like each other. I couldn't tell them. Well, I watched this with blah blah blah. Nope, couldn't do it. 715-345-0967. Call or text. Best comedy movie out there. What would be number one on your list? I want to hear from you. Get a hold of me in the talk and text line. I will share your answer coming up. Also, get your keyword in. Boost. B-O-O-S-T. Text it now. 715-345-0967. Good morning.

Hot 96.7. Good morning. It's Corey with Kay. So talking about the best comedies out there, if you had to pick the number one comedy, what would you be picking off the talking text line? I did get this text message. Spaceballs, one of my favorite movies of all time. Okay. Another text message for Step Brothers, which that I can get behind. I like Step Brothers. Gosh, if I had to pick a movie. Honestly, I'm into rom-coms, so I can't even say. I don't even know. Rom-coms would it be for me. So, Variety came out their list of the best comedy movies of all time. The Naked Gun from the Files of the Police Squad, number one. Some Like It Hot, number two. And number three, Annie Hall. Okay, the more you know. Also, get your keyword in for the five-day flyaway with Apple Vacations. Boost, B-O-O-S-T. 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You have until 8 o'clock to get that in. So please do not text and drive. 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Good luck.

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Good morning. It's Corey with Kay talking about the best comedies out there. Off of Facebook, I did get Major League. That's good. I do like Kindergarten or Cop now that you bring up Major League. So, not mad. But if you have your favorite movie, favorite comedy, what might it be? You could call or text. 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Got about 15 minutes left to get that keyword in. Please do not text and drive. Again, Boost, B-O-O-S-T. Coming up, we'll get a check on the hot headlines, get a check on this rainy weather, and we will have a brand new Wet Nose Wednesday with the Collar Club in Wisconsin Rapids coming up. Don't miss out. 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

0: with Paul Hart.
1: Good morning. The House passed the 21st Century Road to Housing Act on Tuesday, one day after the Senate approved it. The law includes grant funding, regulatory relief, and pilot programs to build new homes. A key provision bars large institutional investors owning over 350 single-family homes from purchasing more. President Trump is expected to sign it. A big change could be coming to Wisconsin high school basketball starting in 2028. The WIA Board of Control voted overwhelmingly to implement a 35-second shot clock for varsity basketball. The move does require a final approval from member schools next summer. That's due to the cost of installing the timers in gyms that don't already have them. Teams are also given the okay to test the move in the upcoming season for non-conference games if both sides agree ahead of time. And it's the return of an unhealthy sight in Wisconsin lakes, blue-green algae. Recent sunny days followed by heavy rains have bloomed algae across the state, especially southern Wisconsin. DNR said fertilizer and other runoffs can prompt the blooms. Some of that algae can be toxic, so keep out of the water if you see it, and keep pets out of the water as well to prevent serious illness.
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3: Central Wisconsin weather.
4: A few showers cannot be completely ruled out the rest of this morning, but then we get some clearing as we get closer to midday. Thunderstorms expected to form this afternoon, 12 to 8 p.m. time frame for the majority of those thunderstorms. A couple of those thunderstorms could also feature either strong wind gusts or small hail. 72 for the high temperature this afternoon, 55 for the low temperature tonight with mainly cloudy skies overnight. Early clouds, afternoon sun on Thursday with a high of 73. From the WCW News Channel 7 studio, First Alert meteorologist Spencer Berman.

0: Wet kisses and wagging tails. It's Wet Nose Wednesday with the Collar Club in Wisconsin Rapids. Meet our new pet of the week.
1: Sherry, let's brighten up this Wednesday with a brand new Wet Nose Wednesday with the Collar Club. Tell us about squeakers.
2: Well, I don't know if this is going to brighten you up. You might want to grab out the tissue.
1: Aww.
2: This is quite a story. And I don't mean to make people sad, but squeakers came to us earlier this spring, and I think it was maybe March or so, with a bunch of kittens.
1: Mm-hmm.
2: She was close to death.
1: Oh.
2: Her arm was shredded, and I mean shredded, and she was full of blood. And the kittens that she had weren't even weaned yet. Mm. They were so new.
1: Mm-hmm.
2: And she could hardly walk, but here's her story. She was an outside kitty, and someone had been feeding her. She's a beautiful black and white tuxedo kitty.
1: Yeah.
2: And these nice people just thought, well, we're going to feed her.
1: Yeah.
2: And they noticed she was pregnant. And, okay, babies arrived, and they knew where her nest was with the babies. And one day, they noticed her barely walking.
1: Mm-hmm.
2: And they looked and saw the arm was, gone. And she wasn't eating, and she was super sick. But you know what? She goes back to her babies. And if we wouldn't have come along, she would have died.
1: Yeah.
2: With her baby.
1: Yeah.
2: And those nice people called us, and the humane officer went out, gathered her up, and all the babies came back to HSPC.
1: Mm-hmm.
2: We all thought the mother was a goner.
1: Yeah.
2: When we saw her lethargic, lost so much blood. We got the babies into a foster mom who spent every 3 hours feeding them.
1: Oh, wow.
2: And,
1: dedication.
2: But our wonderful medical team said, nope. They worked diligently on her, provided the care, amputated her arm, gave her special feedings, the meds, the hours of care, and guess what? She made it.
1: Awesome.
2: And all of her babies have made it.
1: Ah.
2: However, they all got adopted out.
1: Yeah.
2: They're all those cute little buttons. And now mom is left.
1: Yeah.
2: And day by day, she regained her strength and her confidence. And I'll tell you what, now it's her turn to get a home.
1: Yeah, it is.
2: And she's shy and as sweet can be. She's not feral.
1: Okay.
2: And what that means is, she's not a hisser, and
1: yeah.
2: She's not going to go up to you and hit you and hurt you. She knows people helped her.
1: Yeah.
2: But she's shy. And I think she's not going to be able to be around a dog or a cat or whatever.
1: Yeah.
2: She's definitely special needs. She's got three legs, you know. She's not an outdoor kitty anymore.
1: No.
2: There's no way.
1: Yeah.
2: She's got to remain indoors. But if someone can find it in their heart for this very special mother...
1: Seems like a laid-back cat.
2: She is.
1: Okay.
2: She just deserves a really nice home.
1: Yeah.
2: With somebody that'll love her and show her the attention so well-deserved of this proud, proud little sweetheart.
1: Yeah, she's cute. She's a good-looking cat. Is there some gray on her? Am I seeing in this picture?
2: Not really.
1: No?
2: I think that could be.
1: A shadow?
2: I'll see what the gray is. We shaved.
1: Oh, okay. That makes sense.
2: All of her fur in that area.
1: Okay.
2: She's a beautiful black and white with big yellow eyes, and she's got the white whiskers.
1: Yeah.
2: And the white eyebrow hair and a white paw. And, of course, white around her neck.
1: Yeah.
2: She is just a beautiful-looking
1: female. Yeah, absolutely. So you can check out more on Squeakers. Hot97.fm.com. And how much is her adoption fee there, Sherry?
2: $55. And the number on her is 27965.
1: Yep.
2: 27965.
1: Excellent.
2: And we did guess her age to be about 3.
1: Okay. So there you go. If you want a laid-back cat, check out Squeakers today. 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
1: What's trending?
2: Good morning, Ben and Jerry's. They've launched a new ice cream flavor called Milk and Honey. It has milk, cream, honey, and fudge pieces. A psychic cat from Northern Ireland has predicted the winner of all 19 World Cup games so far. Billy is a one-year-old British short hair. His owner shows him, shows two flags teams, and then the cat picks it. Taco Bell launching an emotional support taco for World Cup soccer fans. Taco Bell rewards members can get the tacos through the restaurant's app. You can include two options, celebration mode or support mode. And Heinz releasing an unofficial stadium ketchup. The World Cup soccer fans, during the World Cup, FIFA has been covering up the logos and stadiums where the games are being held. Heinz is playfully releasing bottles that have black stripes over their logo. Soccer fans continue to try to sneak into the World Cup. The Massachusetts State Police recently caught two people impersonating FIFA officials. The duos were wearing FIFA uniforms. When they were turned away from security, they tried to enter somewhere else and then got removed. And a 100-year-old New York man recently awarded the war medals that were meant for him to receive decades ago. He said the medals belong to the men and women who served beside him. And Adam Sandler recently marked his 23rd wedding anniversary by skywriting a message to his wife, Jackie Sandler. The plane flew over that spelled out 23A loves J. Adam shared the photo on Instagram with the caption, "Happy 23rd anniversary to my sweetheart. Love you forever." The couple met on the set of Big Daddy. Today is Flying Saucer Day, UFO Day, Pralines Day, Swim a Lap Day, and National Upcycling Day. That's some trending news for you on Hot 96.7. Good morning.
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0: rest of this morning, but then we get some clearing as we get closer to midday. Thunderstorms expected to form this afternoon, 12 to 8 p.m. time frame for the majority of those thunderstorms. A couple of those thunderstorms could also feature either strong wind gusts or small hail. 72 for the high temperature this afternoon, 55 for the low temperature tonight with mainly cloudy skies overnight. Early clouds, afternoon sun on Thursday with a high of 73. From the WCW News Channel 7 studio, First Alert Meteorologist Spencer Berman.
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1: Good morning. Okay, this one. How are we going to deal with it? You get engaged. Happy couple. They're enjoying it. So got this. Your Corey's game. Need some help. Need some advice. My boyfriend proposed to me last weekend. So excited. We've been dating since freshman year of high school. I am so excited to marry him and start a family. My parents have agreed to pay for the wedding. Cool. However, it's caused a huge rift. They believe because they're paying, they should have a say in how it's planned and how it goes. It's not their day, it's ours. My parents say it's not our cash, it's theirs. Should my parents have a say in how the day goes because they're paying? 715-345-0967. I do have an opinion on this, but I want to hear yours first. Call or text. Your parents are paying. Do they have a say how the day goes? I want you to call or text. Get a hold of me on the talk and text line. I will share your advice coming up. 715-345-0967. Good morning.

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Advice Wednesday. What are we doing? How can we help? So got this. Dear Corey with K, super excited because my boyfriend proposed last weekend. Over the moon. We've been dating since freshman year. So excited. However, I'm having a problem with the fam. So my parents said that they'll pay for the wedding. However, it's caused a huge rift. They believe because they're paying, they should have a say in how the day is planned. They said, it's not your money, it's our money. We get to decide. Should my parents have a say in how the day goes because they're planning, paying for it? So here's my opinion on this. Is no, but if there are certain friends and or people they would like to invite, they get to invite them. Because they're going to pay for it. If there are certain people that maybe you don't really know and or care for, but they want to invite them, if they're paying for it, they get to invite them. But the planning of it, I think, should be on you. It is your day. It is, you know, all that fun jazz, stuff like that. 715-345-0967. If someone else is paying for your wedding, do they have a say in how it goes? Call or text. Get a hold of me on the Talkin' Text line, 715-345.

Hot 96.7. Good morning. It's Corey with Kay. So, Advice Wednesday. How would you handle this? Someone's paying for your wedding. Do they have a say in how it's planned? Off the talk and text line did get, they have a slight say, I think. And it is her parents. Why would you not want their opinion on your wedding day? Okay, fair. And I feel they're maybe a little younger. I get that. 715-345-0967. You can still call or text. Get a hold of me on the talk and text line. A few minutes left for Advice Wednesday. Good morning.

0: 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Coming up, we'll get one more check on hot headlines, another check on this weather, and more. 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

Good morning. The House passed the 21st Century Road to Housing Act on Tuesday, one day after the Senate approved it. The law includes grant funding, regulatory relief, and pilot programs to build new homes. A key provision bars large institutional investors owning over 350

0: single-family homes from purchasing more, as Trump is expected to sign it. A big change could be coming to Wisconsin high school basketball starting in 2028. The WIA Board of Control voted overwhelmingly to implement a 35-second shot clock for varsity basketball. The move does require a final approval from member schools next summer, as due to the cost of installing the timers in gyms that already have them. Teams are also given the okay to test the move in the upcoming season for non-conference games if both sides agree ahead of time. And it's the return of an unhealthy sight in Wisconsin lakes, blue-green algae. Recent sunny days followed by heavy rains have bloomed algae across the state, especially southern Wisconsin. DNR said fertilizer and other runoffs can prompt the blooms. Some of that algae can be toxic, so keep out of the water if you see it, and keep pets out of the water as well to prevent serious illness.
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3: Central Wisconsin weather.
4: A few showers cannot be completely ruled out the rest of this morning, but then we get some clearing as we get closer to midday. Thunderstorms expected to form this afternoon, 12 to 8 p.m. the time frame for the majority of those thunderstorms. A couple of those thunderstorms could also feature either strong wind gusts or small hail. 72 for the high temperature this afternoon, 55 for the low temperature tonight with mainly cloudy skies overnight. Early clouds, afternoon sun on Thursday with a high of 73. From the WCW News Channel 7 studio, First Alert Meteorologist Beth Berman.

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1: 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Coming up, a skateboarder completed his 3,000th mile. I'll give you details on it. We'll see some more showers throughout the day. Thunderstorms possible later this afternoon. Highs around 72. Good morning.

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1: What's trending?
2: Good morning. So a fireworks stand in Oklahoma erupted in flames, shot all the fireworks off. Bystanders obviously had to watch. No one was injured. Fire crews did work to contain and extinguish it. A Georgia McDonald's employee recently dumped a Coke Zero on her manager after getting fired. The employee poured the drink on the manager's back. The manager fired her for making a snack wrap. She walked out after the Coke bath. A Michigan man recently won a $1 million lottery jackpot after buying a ticket for a wrong drawing. The 68-year-old plans to take care of his family with his winnings. A 13-year-old recently fell 50 feet from a water slide after prematurely exiting Tiana's Bayou Adventure at Disneyland. The teen was taken to the hospital as a precaution. OSHA has checked the ride, did allow it to reopen the next day. Part of the problem is there's no seatbelts or lap bars, promoting safety questions. Rabbits with tentacles sprouting from their head have been seen in Wisconsin and Minnesota. The rabbits are infected with a virus which causes horn-like tumors around the head. Children have nicknamed them octopus bunnies. An England man named Matt Morris going viral for his wedding proposal. He secretly hired an artist to draw a giant 50-foot ring in the sand. Popped the question before the tide rolled in. She accepted. A China zoo hiring actors to play bears. The job ad says bear actors must stay silent and can only purr to communicate except in emergencies. The job has 6-hour shifts, 4 days off per month. It pays $15,000 a year. And a California man completed his 3,000-mile journey across America on a skateboard. Chad Crusoe started in Venice Beach, ended his trip in Jacksonville, Florida. He averaged about 72 miles a day, skated up to 16 hours with no days off. The trip nearly didn't happen because he tore his meniscus before he started. He funded his journey on a credit card. Americans gave him water, food, money, donations, etc. Celebrating a birthday today, happy birthday. You do celebrate it with these celebrities. Lionel Messi turns 39, Sloane Knowles 40, and Mindy Kaling turns 47. That's some trending news for you on Hot 96.7. Good morning.
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Gates open at 4 on Friday. They got that dusk, dark, light air show Friday night. 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All the details, hot.

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4: Central Wisconsin weather.
5: A few showers cannot be completely ruled out the rest of this morning, but then we get some clearing as we get closer to midday. Thunderstorms expected to form this afternoon, 12 to 8 p.m. time frame for the majority of those thunderstorms. A couple of those thunderstorms could also feature either strong wind gusts or small hail. 72 for the high temperature this afternoon, 55 for the low temperature tonight with mainly cloudy skies overnight. Early clouds, afternoon sun on Thursday with a high of 73. From the WCW News Show 7 studio, First Alert Meteorologist Spencer Berman.

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to the E, to the L-I-C-I-O-U-S, to the G, to the E, to the L-I-C-I-O-U-S, to the G, to the E, to the L-I-C-I-O-U-S, to the G, to the E, to the, to the, to the, to the, to the, to the, to the, to the, to the, to the, to the, to the, to the, to the, to the, to the, to the, to the, to the, to the, to the, to the, to the, to the, to the, to the, to the, to the, to the, to the, to the, to the, to the, to the, to the, to the, to the, to the, to the, to the, to the, to the, to the, to the, to the, to the, to the, to the, to the, to the, to the, to the, to the, to the, to the, to the, to the, to the, to the, to the, to the, to the, to the, to the, to the, to the, to the, to the, to the, to the, to the, to the, to the, to the, to the, to the, to the, to the, to the, to the, to the, to the, to the, to the, to the, to the, to the, to the, to the, to the, to the, to the, to the, to the, to the, to the, to the, to the, to the, to the, to the, to the, to the, to the, to the, to the, to the, to the, to the, to the, to the, to the, to the, to the, to the, to the, to the, to the, to the, to the, to the, to the, to the, to the, to the, to

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6: What game do you hate playing with your kids? 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That game hurts my body.
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1: Central Wisconsin weather.
2: A few showers cannot be completely ruled out the rest of this morning, but then we get some clearing as we get closer to midday. Thunderstorms expected to form this afternoon, 12 to 8 p.m. the time frame for the majority of those thunderstorms. A couple of those thunderstorms could also feature either strong wind gusts or small hail. 72 for the high temperature this afternoon, 55 for the low temperature tonight with mainly cloudy skies overnight, early clouds, afternoon sun on Thursday with a high of 73. From the WCW News Channel 7 studio, First Alert meteorologist Beth Berman.

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That maybe...

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1: yeah. 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
0: I said what I said, I'd rather be famous instead, I let all that get to my head,

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2: Central Wisconsin weather.
3: A few showers cannot be completely ruled out the rest of this morning, but then we get some clearing as we get closer to midday. Thunderstorms expected to form this afternoon, 12 to 8 p.m. time frame for the majority of those thunderstorms. A couple of those thunderstorms could also feature either strong wind gusts or small hail. 72 for the high temperature this afternoon, 55 for the low temperature tonight with mainly cloudy skies overnight. Early clouds, afternoon sun on Thursday with a high of 73. From the WCW News Channel 7 studio, First Alert meteorologist Spencer Berman.

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0: 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D-A-Y. 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
6: Central Wisconsin weather.
7: First alert weather day through this evening for potential severe storms. Scattered showers and thunderstorms into this evening. Strong to severe storms producing damaging winds, large hail, and locally heavy rainfall. Then we'll have some clouds overnight. The low drops to 55. Mix of clouds and some sun for Thursday, high 73. Partly cloudy on Friday, high 75. A fair amount of sunshine starting the weekend on Saturday, high 78. Warmer on Sunday, partly sunny, the high 86. From the WSAW News Channel 7 studio, I'm First Alert Meteorologist Jeremy Chabot.

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1: The following is a severe weather bulletin. The National Weather Service in La Crosse has issued a severe thunderstorm warning for Central Taylor County until 2:15 p.m. At 1:23 p.m., a severe thunderstorm was located 7 miles south of Jump River, or 20 miles west of Medford, moving east at 15 miles an hour. Hazard, 60 miles an hour wind gusts and quarter-size hail. Source, radar indicated. Impact, hail damage to vehicles is expected. Expect wind damage to roofs, siding, and trees. This severe thunderstorm will remain over mainly rural areas of central Taylor County, including the following locations: Polly, the Mondeo Flowage, Highway 13 and County Road M, Stetsonville, Perkinstown, East Outdoor Lake, and Catherine Lake. For your protection, move to an interior room on the lowest floor of a building. Repeating, a severe thunderstorm warning has been issued until 02:15 p.m. for the following county: Taylor, Wisconsin,

The following is a severe weather bulletin. The National Weather Service in La Crosse has issued a severe thunderstorm warning for northeastern Clark County until 2:30 p.m. At 1:29 p.m., a severe thunderstorm was located near Owen, or 22 miles southwest of Medford, moving east at 20 miles an hour. Hazard, 60 miles an hour wind gusts and quarter-size hail. Source, radar indicated. Impact, hail damage to vehicles is expected. Expect wind damage to roofs, siding, and trees. This severe thunderstorm will be near Owen around 1:35 p.m. Colby around 2:05 p.m. Other locations impacted by the severe thunderstorm include Curtis, County K and Capitol Road, Sterling Avenue and Starks Road, Colby, Atwood, Withy, and County O and Sterling Avenue. For your protection, move to an interior room on the lowest floor of a building. Repeating, a severe thunderstorm warning has been issued until 2:30 p.m. for the following county, Clark, Wisconsin.

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2: Central Wisconsin weather.
3: First alert weather day through this evening for potential severe storms. Scattered showers and thunderstorms into this evening. Strong to severe storms producing damaging winds, large hail, and locally heavy rainfall. Then we'll have some clouds overnight, the low drops to 55. A mix of clouds and some sun for Thursday, high 73. Partly cloudy on Friday, high 75. A fair amount of sunshine starting the weekend on Saturday, high 78. Warmer on Sunday, partly sunny, the high 86. From the WSAW News Channel 7 studio, a First Alert meteorologist, Jeremy Tabor.

The following is a severe weather bulletin. The National Weather Service in La Crosse has issued a severe thunderstorm warning for northeastern Taylor County until 2:45 p.m. At 1:55 p.m., a severe thunderstorm was located over Chelsea, or 7 miles north of Medford, moving northeast at 25 miles an hour. Hazard, 60 miles an hour wind gusts and quarter-size hail. Source, radar indicated. Impact, hail damage to vehicles is expected. Expect wind damage to roofs, siding, and trees. This severe thunderstorm will be near Chelsea around 2 p.m. Rib Lake around 2:05 p.m. Other locations impacted by the severe thunderstorm include Camp Forest Spring and Wood Lake. For your protection, move to an interior room on the lowest floor of a building. Repeating, a severe thunderstorm warning has been issued until 2:45 p.m. for the following county: Taylor, Wisconsin,

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It's T-Rab. Goody back hanging with you this Wednesday afternoon. Got an update for Concerts on the Square for the show tonight. I'll give you that in less than 10. Sienna Spyro now. This is Die on This Hill. It's Hot 96.7.

0: It's Hot 96.7 with The Weeknd. I am T-Rav. Good afternoon. And because of the threat of rain and storms, Wausau Events has decided to move this week's concerts on the square to the Rothschild Pavilion. The band Brass Differential will bring their high-energy New Orleans-style brass band sound to the pavilion. Doors at 5:30. Band takes the stage at 6. Lawn chairs and carry-ins are allowed in the pavilion. Food trucks will be available on site tonight. From the Rothschild Pavilion for Brass Differential. 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
1: The following is a severe weather bulletin. The National Weather Service in Green Bay has issued a severe thunderstorm warning for.
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5: Some people would call him a loser. He ran for state office. He was beaten. He started a business. He failed. He ran for Congress. He lost. He was nominated for vice president. He lost again. But he knew only those who never tried are the real losers. And Abraham Lincoln was no loser. Persistence. Pass it on. 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

The following is a severe weather bulletin. The National Weather Service in Green Bay has issued a severe thunderstorm warning for southwestern Marathon County, northern Wood County, until 3:15 p.m. At 2:17 p.m., a severe thunderstorm was located near Spencer, or 35 miles northwest of Wisconsin Rapids, moving east at 20 miles an hour. Hazard, 60 miles an hour wind gusts and quarter-size hail. Source, radar indicated. Impact, hail damage to vehicles is expected. Expect wind damage to roofs, siding, and trees. This severe thunderstorm will be near Spencer around 2:25 p.m. Marshfield around 2:45 p.m. Other locations impacted by the severe thunderstorm include Nassenville, Bakerville, Hewitt, Roselleville, Auburndale, Blanchard, Sherry, and Milledgar. Seek shelter inside a well-built structure and stay away from windows. The storm is capable of producing damaging winds and large hail. Repeating, a severe thunderstorm warning has been issued until 03:15 p.m. for the following counties in Wisconsin, Marathon, and Wood.

The following is a severe weather bulletin. The National Weather Service in La Crosse has issued a severe thunderstorm warning for East Central Clark County until 2:45 p.m. At 2:20 p.m., a severe thunderstorm was located near Spencer, or 16 miles northeast of Nielsville, moving east at 20 miles an hour. Hazard, 60 miles an hour wind gusts and quarter-size hail. Source, radar indicated. Impact, hail damage to vehicles is expected. Expect wind damage to roofs, siding, and trees. This severe thunderstorm will remain over mainly rural areas of East Central Clark County, including the following locations, Viefkind. For your protection, move to an interior room on the lowest floor of a building. Repeating, a severe thunderstorm warning has been issued until 2:45 p.m. for the following county, Clark, Wisconsin,

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Megan Trainor, it's Hot 96.7. It is T-Rav. Megan debuted her new Mom Bob haircut last week on Instagram, showed her family's reaction. Her husband, Daryl, immediately noticed the change and said he loved it. Kids, they struggled to spot the difference, even though when you see it, you'll be like, oh, that's different. Got about, 6-8 inches off? The Mom Bob. She has two kids. Husband likes it. What could be wrong with it? More music coming up. 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
1: Central Wisconsin weather.
2: First floor weather day through this evening for potential severe storms. Scattered showers and thunderstorms into this evening. Strong to severe storms producing damaging winds, large hail, and locally heavy rainfall. Then we'll have some clouds overnight. The low drops to 55. A mix of clouds and some sun for Thursday, high 73. Partly cloudy on Friday, high 75. A fair amount of sunshine starting the weekend on Saturday, high 78. Warmer on Sunday, partly sunny, the high 86. From the WSAW News Channel 7 studio, I'm First Floor Meteorologist Jeremy Tabor.

It's Hot 96.7. It is T-Rab. Be weather aware this afternoon. Some watches and warnings for thunderstorms in effect. And because of the weather, we have moved Concerts on the Square over to the Rothschild Pavilion. Brass Differential.

0: 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Did you catch our Pet of the Week conversation earlier this morning with Corey with a K in the More Music Morning Show with our friends at the Portage County Humane Society? 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I'm T-Rav. Harry Styles, Gracie Abrams. More hit music coming up.
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5: Let's go. 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

the following is a severe weather bulletin. The National Weather Service in Green Bay has issued a severe thunderstorm warning for Central Portage County, East Central Wood County, until 4:30 p.m. At 3:34 p.m., a severe thunderstorm was located 7 miles northeast of Wisconsin Rapids, moving east at 20 miles an hour. Hazard, 60 miles an hour wind gusts and quarter-size hail. Source, radar indicated. Impact, hail damage to vehicles is expected. Expect wind damage to roofs, siding, and trees. This severe thunderstorm will be near Wisconsin Rapids around 3:35 p.m. Lake Wazicha around 3:40 p.m. Stevens Point around 3:55 p.m. Whiting around 4 p.m. Other locations impacted by the severe thunderstorm include Rudolph, Barron, Junction City, Meehan, Plover, Park Ridge, Coddington, Stockton, Arnott, and Keene. Seek shelter inside a well-built structure and stay away from windows. This storm is capable of producing damaging winds and large hail. Repeating, a severe thunderstorm warning has been issued until 4:30 p.m. for the following counties in Wisconsin, Portage and Wood.

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I am T-Rab. Get you your next keyword coming up for the five-day flyaway. That's first song after four. Today is what, day number two of Amazon Prime Days? Did you even notice? I saw an article that said there are rules you should follow, and one of them that applies to me is make a list of items you actually need and do not get caught up in the hype. I don't feel like there's a lot of hype on this. Usually I buy things on Amazon, I have a Prime account, when I need things. Do you feel the urge to buy things? I don't feel it so much. There's just so much going on. Amazon Prime Day is going, yesterday, today, and tomorrow. We'll get back to the hits. Big X the Plug, Portugal the Man, and, of course, that keyword for the five-day flyaway. That's coming up first song after four right here on Hot.

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1: Central Wisconsin weather.
2: First alert weather day through this evening for potential severe storms. Scattered showers and thunderstorms into this evening. Strong to severe storms producing damaging winds, large hail, and locally heavy rainfall. Then we'll have some clouds overnight, low drops to 55. A mix of clouds and some sun for Thursday, high 73. Partly cloudy on Friday, high 75. A fair amount of sunshine starting the weekend on Saturday, high 78. Warmer on Sunday, partly sunny, the high 86. From the WSAW News Channel 7 studio, a First Alert meteorologist, Jeremy Tabor.

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1: The following is a severe weather bulletin. The National Weather Service in Green Bay has issued a severe thunderstorm warning for Menominee County until 4:30 p.m. At 3:45 p.m., a severe thunderstorm was located near Neopit, or 17 miles northwest of Shawano, moving southeast at 20 miles an hour. Hazard, 60 miles an hour wind gusts and quarter-size hail. Source, radar indicated. Impact, hail damage to vehicles is expected. Expect wind damage to roofs, siding, and trees. This severe thunderstorm will be near Neopit around 3:50 p.m. Big Smoky Falls around 3:55 p.m. Keshena and South Branch around 4:10 p.m. Legend Lake around 4:20 p.m. Other locations impacted by the severe thunderstorm include Middle Village, intersection of Highway 55 and County M, Frettenberg Lake and St. Joseph Lake. Seek shelter inside a well-built structure and stay away from windows. The storm is capable of producing damaging winds and large hail. Repeating, a severe thunderstorm warning has been issued until 4:30 p.m. for the following county, Menominee, Wisconsin,

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1: 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For your shot, become our next finalist for the 5-day flyaway. 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
1: The following is a severe weather bulletin. The National Weather Service in Green Bay has issued a severe thunderstorm warning for southeastern Portage County, northwestern Washtenaw County, southwestern Waupaca County, until 5 p.m. At 4:12 p.m., severe thunderstorms were located along a line from 9 miles southeast of Whiting to over Plainfield, or along a line from 11 miles southeast of Stevens Point to 16 miles northwest of Wautoma, moving east at 25 miles an hour. Hazard, 60 miles an hour wind.
2: 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What's up, Quad? 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

The following is a severe weather bulletin. The National Weather Service in Green Bay has issued a severe thunderstorm warning for southeastern Menominee County, southern Oconto County, eastern Shawano County, until 5:15 p.m. At 4:22 p.m., a severe thunderstorm was located over Keshina, or 7 miles north of Shawano, moving southeast at 20 miles an hour. Hazard, ping pong ball size hail and 60 miles an hour wind gusts. Source, radar indicated. Impact, people and animals outdoors will be injured. Expect hail damage to roofs, siding, windows, and vehicles. Expect wind damage to roofs, siding, and trees. This severe thunderstorm will be near Keshina and Legend Lake around 4:25 p.m. Pulaski around 5:10 p.m. Other locations impacted by the severe thunderstorm include College of Menominee Nation, Red River, Thornton, Shawano Lake, Cecil, Underhill, Pulsifer, Lunds, Bonduelle, and Zacco. Seek shelter inside a well-built structure and stay away from windows. The storm is capable of producing damaging winds and large hail. Torrential rainfall is also occurring with this storm and may lead to flash flooding. Do not drive your vehicle through flooded roadways. Repeating, a severe thunderstorm warning has been issued until 5:15 p.m. for the following counties, in Wisconsin, Menominee, Oconto, and Shawano.

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Today's the last day to get qualified for the five-day flyaway, and I got a keyword to help make that happen. The keyword this hour is Apple, A-P-P-L-E. Text it over now to 715-345-0967.

Kevin K, the morning hit music all day long. This is Hot 96.7. It is T-Rav. Great to be hanging out with you on this Wednesday. We will update the WSAW First Alert forecast. Concerts on the square that has been moved over to the Rothschild Pavilion. Brass Differential. They will perform tonight at 6. Got the keyword this hour. If you texted it back for the five-day flyaway, I'll give it to you again. It is Apple, A-P-P-L-E. Apple, text that now to 715-345-0967 for your chance to qualify for that trip for two to Cancun. Make sure that we get it before 5 o'clock.

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3: Central Wisconsin weather.
4: First alert weather day through this evening for potential severe storms. Scattered showers and thunderstorms into this evening. Strong to severe storms producing damaging winds, large hail, and locally heavy rainfall. Then we'll have some clouds overnight. The low drops to 55. A mix of clouds and some sun for Thursday, high 73. Partly cloudy on Friday, high 75. A fair amount of sunshine starting the weekend on Saturday, high 78. Warmer on Sunday, partly sunny, the high 86. From the WSAW News Channel 7 studio, a first alert meteorologist, Jeremy Tabor.

for the keyword for this hour, it is Apple, A-P-P-L-E, for the five-day flyaway. Apple, text that now to 715-345-0967. You got until 5 to get that texted over to us. I could be

0: go.
1: The following is a severe weather bulletin. The National Weather Service in Green Bay has issued a severe thunderstorm warning for southwestern Marathon County until 6 p.m. At 5:06 p.m., a severe thunderstorm was located 5 miles north of Spencer, or 32 miles west of Wausau, moving southeast at 35 miles an hour. Hazard, 60 miles an hour wind gusts and quarter-size hail. Source, radar indicated. Impact, hail damage to vehicles is expected. Expect wind damage to roofs, siding, and trees. This severe thunderstorm will be near Spencer around 5:10 p.m. Marshfield around 5:20 p.m. Mozenie around 5:55 p.m. Other locations impacted by the severe thunderstorm include Unity, Cherokee, Colby, March Rapids, Stratford, Fenwood, Roselleville, Halder, Big Old Plain County Park, and Moon. Seek shelter inside a well-built structure and stay away from windows. The storm is capable of producing damaging winds and large hail. Repeating, a severe thunderstorm warning has been issued until 6 p.m. for the following county, Marathon, Wisconsin.

0: Grande closing out the drive at 5 on this Wednesday. It's Hot 96.7. Ari posting on Instagram, showing some photos of her posing and smiling with Elizabeth Giles and Matt Bennett, two of the co-stars from the Nickelodeon show Victorious. Bunch of photos. 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So, Concerts on the Square, if you haven't heard, it's been shifted over to the Rothschild Pavilion. We do have the band, Brass Differential, starting at 6 o'clock, so it's another free concert. But tonight, because of the threat of severe weather, we moved that indoors to the Rothschild Pavilion. But get out there. Lawn chairs, carry-ins are allowed in the pavilion. Food trucks will still be set up outside. So it's going to be a great show tonight for Concerts on the Square with Wausau Events. Featuring tonight, Brass Differential. More hit music coming up next with Pink Pantherist and Justin Bieber on the way.
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An updated check of the WSAW First Alert Forecast. Over Concerts on the Square, that's been moved to the Rothschild Pavilion. That gets underway at 6 o'clock tonight with Brass Differential. I'm T-Rex.

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4: Hazard, quarter-size hail. Source, train spotters reported. Impact, damage to vehicles is expected. This severe thunderstorm will be near Marshfield around 5:45 p.m. Stevens Point and Whiting around 6:40 p.m. Other locations impacted by the severe thunderstorm include Roselleville, Hewitt, Auburndale, Blenker, Sherry, Big O' Plain County Park, Millidor, Junction City, Jancy, and Knowlton. Seek shelter inside a well-built structure and stay away from windows. This storm has produced large hail. Repeating, a severe thunderstorm warning has been issued until 6:45 p.m. for the following counties: in Wisconsin, Marathon, Portage, and Wood.

The following is a severe weather bulletin. The National Weather Service in Green Bay has issued a severe thunderstorm warning for northwestern Menominee County, south central Langlade County, western Shawano County, until 6:30 p.m. At 5:46 p.m., a severe thunderstorm was located near Antigo, moving southeast at 20 miles an hour. Hazard, quarter-size hail. Source, radar indicated. Impact, damage to vehicles is expected. This severe thunderstorm will remain over mainly rural areas of northwestern Menominee, south-central Langlade and western Shawano counties, including the following locations: Lake Nocium, Aniwa, Elmhurst, Mattoon, Phlox, Upper Bass Lake, Zor, Burnhamwood, Elon, and Bowler. For your protection, move to an interior room on the lowest floor of a building. Repeating, a severe thunderstorm warning has been issued until 6:30 p.m. for the following counties in Wisconsin: Langlade, Menominee, and Shawano.

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We will get to that in just a moment. Plus, Tiny Hayes is in after 7 o'clock. Great show planned with you, as always. Hang out with her till midnight. And she's going to be giving you your next keyword for the five-day flyaway. That'll be your next chance to get qualified for that all-inclusive trip to Cancun, Mexico. That's coming up first song after 8 o'clock. That trip for Cancun for two, we give that away Friday morning with Corey with a K. Bruno Mars coming up next. Stay here.

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3: Central Wisconsin weather.
4: First floor weather day through this evening for potential severe storms. Scattered showers and thunderstorms into this evening. Strong to severe storms producing damaging winds, large hail, and locally heavy rainfall. Then we'll have some clouds overnight. The low drops to 55. Mix the clouds and some sun for Thursday, high 73. Partly cloudy on Friday, high 75. A fair amount of sunshine starting the weekend on Saturday, high 78. Warmer on Sunday, partly sunny, the high 86. From the WSAW News Channel 7 studio, I'm First Floor Meteorologist Jeremy Chabot.

Mr. Worldwide to infinity. You know the roof on fire. We go boogie, oogie, oogie, jiggle, wiggle, and dance like the roof on fire. We go drink drinks and take shots until we fall out like the roof on fire. Now, baby, get my booty naked, take off all your clothes and light the roof on fire. Tell them, baby, baby, baby, baby, baby, baby, baby, baby, baby, baby, baby, I'm on fire. I tell her, baby, baby, baby, baby, baby, baby, baby, baby, baby, baby, I'm a fireball.